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1: 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So come take a look.

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The best will come to you. 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So I'm saying this to let you know that I really, really love you so. Just be mine and everything will be fine, 'cause all things change in time.